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0: Life 100.7. That was Colton Dixon with Up and Up. I'm Ben. 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

0: Hey guys, it's Tyrion. I am so excited for y'all to hear my new single, Testimony. This song means so much because I believe it is the story of every believer. We have all experienced the same miracle, and I think that miracle is our souls being redeemed from death to life, where we are left with no choice but to look in the mirror and proclaim to the world that I am a living, breathing testimony, all because of what the Lord has done. Can't wait for you guys to hear it and sing it over your lives.
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0: 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Thanks so much for hanging out. The next stop is this Tuesday from 3 to 5:30 p.m. just outside Sugar Makery in Council Bluffs.
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1: 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Hey, I'm Ben, and that was Brandon Lake with That's Who I Praise. I'm sure you're aware that when it comes to, you know, the hot weather out, your clothing has an impact on your body temperature, specifically what color you have on. You know, black absorbs the sun the most, white keeps you cool. But I saw someone do a temperature test with different colors on social media. And if you're interested, green and blue reached almost the same temperature as black, which kind of surprised me. You'd think it would be at least a little bit better, a little bit cooler. But I guess if you want to be cool outside, you kind of have to go with white or yellow.
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0: 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That was Caleb and John with Finished. I'm Ben, and I think I know what the best cereal is. A while ago, some friends and I got together, and, you know, we got together our favorite cereals, you know, which ones you thought were the best, as well as anything that could be like a sleeper hit, like something that was like a limited time something. And we ate and ranked each and every box of cereal. Yeah, it was pretty serious. We put it together to a blind vote, and the top answer wasn't one that you might expect, but it was a welcome sight. It was Cinnamon Life. Maybe it's because my friends and I have all gotten older. You know, you crave something sweet, but not overly sugary. It just checks all the right boxes. And I think personally, we made the right choice.
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0: slowing down can be a process, right? But it's so worth it. Hey, I'm Jeremy Tracy. I find in my own life, being intentional to slow down with God helps bring peace back into my life. That's why I want to invite you to hang out with me this Sunday morning for a time to slow down and connect with God.
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Now that Friday is here, what's something that you're excited for this weekend? Me personally, I'm excited to see some family friends I haven't seen in a while. It's Hillary Scott.

0: came from the realization, I think, that when someone says, how are you? I just go, oh, I'm fine.
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0: For me personally, when I wrote this, I was not fine. A lot of things were going down. I'd lost a couple people that were super close to me, and it was the middle of a tour, so I was physically exhausted, and I didn't want to keep feeling like that without being honest with the people around me. And so the chorus is a super vulnerable, but could you lift me up, right? To ask the people around you for that kind of help. I hope it does for the listener what it did for me, because that's why we did it.
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1: 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That was Phil Wickham with What an Awesome God. 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

0: 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He wants to hear from you. It's Mercy Me.
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1: 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That was Leander Crawford with Honest. I'm Ben, and it is really easy to get your kids involved in helping you share the love of Jesus with your community. All it takes is asking them, hey, what is your favorite box of cereal? Yeah, it's Cereal Drive 2026 going on right now. And how you help out with your kids is go to the grocery store. Maybe you even ask them that question, what is their favorite cereal? And then they can help pick out what cereal, they would like. And then you kind of explain to them, hey, that cereal isn't for us, but this is where it's going to for a better cause. Not only it helps them see, the difference that they're making, but also realizing that they're sharing the love of Jesus right with you. The goal is 3,500 boxes to help fill Open Door Mission shelves. You can drop off your

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0: Live 100.7. That was John Reddick with No Fear. I'm Ben, and sadly, it is time for me to head out this evening, but I do want to leave you with one last bit of encouragement. It's a bit of wisdom from Proverbs 13:20 that says, "Walk with the wise and become wise, for a companion of fools suffers harm." See you next time.
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3: 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I really didn't have or know what my identity was without her. And the first time I heard it, I thought Lauren must have been spying on me, because she seemed to know exactly what my situation was, and the song seemed like it was written just for me. It reminded me that God is always with me. He holds on to me. He defines who I am, and I'm safe with Him. And it was kind of a turning point in my grieving process.
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0: Slowing down can be a process, right? But it's so worth it. Hey, I'm Jeremy Tracy. I find in my own life, being intentional to slow down with God helps bring peace back into my life. That's why I want to invite you to hang out with me this Sunday morning for a time to slow down and connect with God.
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0: The enemy has tried to attack my mind, but I've learned there is real power in the name of Jesus. When his name is spoken, darkness has to leave. This is Josiah Queen, and this is the story behind my new song, Demons. I wrote this song with a couple of close friends, and it really comes from a journey of battling depression and anxiety through different seasons of my life. This song is a declaration that fear doesn't win and lies don't get the final say. If you've been fighting battles in your mind too, I hope this song reminds you that there's hope and there's freedom. This is my new song, Demons.
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2: Proverbs 3:27 says, "Do not withhold good from those to whom it is due when it is in your power to do it." Hi, I'm Rob West with today's Faith and Finance Minute. That truth comes to life in 2 Kings 7. During a famine in Samaria, four lepers discovered that the enemy camp had been abandoned. God had caused the army to flee, leaving behind food, silver, and gold. At first, the men ate, drank, and hid the treasure. But then their conscience awakened. They said, "We're not doing right. This day is a day of good news." They realized provision was not meant to be buried while others were hungry. That's a picture of

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0: Hey guys, it's Tarian. I'm so excited for y'all to hear my new single, Testimony. This song means so much because I believe it is the story of every believer. We have all experienced the same miracle, and I think that miracle is our souls being redeemed from death to life, where we are left with no choice but to look in the mirror and proclaim to the world that I am a living, breathing testimony, all because of what the Lord has done. Can't wait for you guys to hear it and sing it over your lives.
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0: Slowing down can be a process, right? But it's so worth it. Hey, I'm Jeremy Tracy. I find in my own life, being intentional to slow down with God helps bring peace back into my life. That's why I want to invite you to hang out with me this Sunday morning for a time to slow down and connect with God.
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0: came from the realization, I think, that when someone says, how are you? I just go, oh, I'm fine.
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0: For me personally, when I wrote this, I was not fine. A lot of things were going down. I'd lost a couple people that were super close to me, and it was the middle of a tour, so I was physically exhausted, and I didn't want to keep feeling like that without being honest with the people around me. And so the chorus is a super vulnerable, but could you lift me up, right? To ask the people around you for that kind of help. I hope it does for the listener what it did for me, because that's why we did it.
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3: Hey, let's face it, America is in trouble. Romans 1:22 says, professing to be wise, they became fools. That perfectly describes our culture today. Totally foolish. You see, as a nation, we've turned our backs on God and His Word. We don't want to acknowledge Him or honor Him in the public square. Since the Scripture says that the fear of the Lord is the beginning of wisdom, it makes perfect sense that we no longer have any wisdom, even on the most basic of questions, such as the difference between a boy and a girl. There are serious consequences for rejecting God, and we are experiencing those today. Hey, what can be done? Is there any hope? The Lord says, return to me, and I will return to you. If we will humble ourselves, pray, and turn from our wicked ways, God will have mercy on us. God will forgive and restore us to Himself. Now that's real hope.
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0: Slowing down can be a process, right? But it's so worth it. Hey, I'm Jeremy Tracy. I find in my own life, being intentional to slow down with God helps bring peace back into my life. That's why I want to invite you to hang out with me this Sunday morning for a time to slow down and connect with God.
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0: All throughout Scripture, we see the breath of God representing the Spirit of God. We see it in Genesis when God breathes into Adam. We see it in the New Testament when Jesus breathes on the disciples. This is symbolizing the Holy Spirit empowerment of God in our lives. And this song is a prayer that God's Spirit would breathe on everything that we do, on our businesses, on our dreams, on our families, on our brokenness, and so that we can experience the life-changing power of His presence.
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0: Slowing down can be a process, right? But it's so worth it. Hey, I'm Jeremy Tracy. 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
2: Larice Stevens is honoring the memory of her husband, David Tremblay. 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A Navy veteran, volunteer, and man of deep faith, David loved helping others and is remembered for his sense of humor, generosity, and love for God and others. Larice and her family are thankful for the time they had together with him.
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3: One of the ones that met me at the right time at the right place was Lauren Daigle's Thank God I Do. At that point in time, it was just a few years after the loss of my wife. I was just kind of feeling lost. I really didn't have or know what my identity was without her. And the first time I heard it, I thought Lauren must have been spying on me because she seemed to know exactly what my situation was, and the song seemed like it was written just for me. It reminded me that God is always with me. He holds on to me. He defines who I am, and I'm safe with him. And it was kind of a turning point in my grieving process.
0: Uplifting. 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

0: slowing down can be a process, right? But it's so worth it. Hey, I'm Jeremy Tracy. I find in my own life, being intentional to slow down with God helps bring peace back into my life. That's why I want to invite you to hang out with me this Sunday morning for a time to slow down and connect with God.
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0: Why are certain things made? 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How's it going? I'm Nick, and I found recently an ad for a new product. Grilling season is going right now, summertime, and you can get Pringles flavored hot dog buns. Yes, not a hot dog buns that are flavored either Pringles barbecue, Pringles sour cream, or Pringles honey mustard. Now, all of those flavors go with hot dogs, yes, but a hot dog bun, Pringles flavored with the honey mustard, again, I'm wondering, like, why are we doing these things? It's like the weird stuff that they come up with. And you know what? I am probably going to try it if I get a chance.
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0: Slowing down can be a process, right? But it's so worth it. Hey, I'm Jeremy Tracy. I find in my own life, being intentional to slow down with God helps bring peace back into my life. That's why I want to invite you to hang out with me this Sunday morning for a time to slow down and connect with God.
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And

0: Jordan Feliz singing next to me on Life 100.7. Hey, I'm Nick. And we fear punishment of parents or authorities and things. And sometimes it's just straight like, oh, I'm scared that something bad is going to happen to me or they're not just. But when we fear disappointing, when we fear that we will not achieve what we can, or when we fear the true power of something that is good and kind and right, that is the fear of the Lord. Proverbs 14:27, the fear of the Lord is a fountain of life, turning a person from the snares of death.
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3: Laree Stevens is honoring the memory of her husband, David Tremblay. 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

0: 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Whatever you're heading through right now, whether good, whether bad, remember, God's grace is amazing. Here's Chris Tomlin.
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0: The next summer tour stop is coming up on Tuesday. Life 100.7. Hiya, I'm Nick. And Lindsay from That Morning Life and Tammy from Middays are going to be in the parking lot of the Sugar Makery this coming Tuesday from 3 p.m. to 5:30 p.m. And they're going to have brand new Life 100.7 stickers and swag. A chance for you to win tickets to see Josiah Queen and Ben Fuller at the Iowa State Fair. And if you just bring on some boxes of cereal, too, for the cereal drive, the first 50 people to show up with cereal boxes are going to get Life 100.7 clear summer totes as well. But more importantly, you get to stop by, say hi, hang out, talk, and enjoy some time together. So again, learn more about all the summer tour stops at lifeomaha.com.
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Saturday here. I'm Nick with you on Life 100.7. Hope things are going well. You got everything you need to done. I got a lot on my list, actually. So I'm probably going to put it off.

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Moments where we don't feel like we can say hallelujah at all. We can't praise at all. May this song be an encouragement for you in those times. Here's Lauren Daigle. Let it be a hallelujah.

0: 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Hiya, I'm Nick. I'm so moved. I walk in to the office and just see piles of cereal boxes given to support families in need through the Open Door mission. 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And they go through hundreds of boxes a week. So imagine how much help that could be when we hit that goal. And you're needed to hit that goal with every box you bring by. 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And we can say, see, look, kiddos, you're creating blessing. You're sharing God's love with people right here in our community.
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3: Laurie Stevens is honoring the memory of her husband, David Tremblay. 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Laurie and her family are thankful for the time they had together with him.
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Life 100.7, a good song to kind of dance around with the family, enjoy a good time, and know, yeah, it's going to be all right. Here's Matt Maher.

0: 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Hey, it's Nick. The best laid plans usually fall apart, or at least that's how I feel at times. I got really frustrated last weekend. I had made a bunch of plans that ended up getting canceled, and then I got sick, and it was frustrating. It was disappointed, and I needed a break. I needed a break from everything going on. And you know those moments, right, where you're overwhelmed, you're not sure what's going on, but you make plans to say, okay, I can relax on this day, or I can feel better, or I know this is coming and I enjoy doing this. And then it all falls apart. It's like the last straw. And that's how I felt. I was really frustrated. And I'm grateful for my wife. I'm grateful for Kim and just her willingness to serve, her willingness to be there for me when all that stuff fell apart and say, you know what? I'm going to help out. I know you're sick. I'm going to take care. I'm going to make some good dinners. And why I didn't get to eat all of them, because I wasn't feeling good enough to eat it. And you can't leave leftovers in the fridge with my son. It was nice to know that she was there.
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0: Slowing down can be a process, right? But it's so worth it. Hey, I'm Jeremy Tracy. I find in my own life, being intentional to slow down with God helps bring peace back into my life. That's why I want to invite you to hang out with me this Sunday morning for a time to slow down and connect with God.
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0: JD Nicole with Hold On here on Life 100.7. How's it going? I'm Nick. And do you nap differently than you actually sleep? And what I mean is, okay, when I go to bed, when I go to sleep, I have to be in my bed laying in a certain position. Like, I always got to be on my stomach or on my side, and that's how I sleep. But if I'm napping, it could be anywhere. I could be on the floor in the family room. It could be sprawled over the couch. I could be sitting straight up on the chair, wherever I can just nap. But they're both sleeping. Why is that a different thing? Or maybe that is a dad thing. You know, like grandpa would always fall asleep in the recliner and you go to shut off the Green Bay game and grandpa suddenly is, hey, I'm watching that. Oh, yeah, that might be me.
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Grave Robber by Crowder. Have you heard the new song that he did with Phil Wickham? It really is Amazing Grace. 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
1: 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How you doing? I'm Nick. And coming up this Tuesday, it's the next summer tour stop. It's going to be at the parking lot of the Sugar Makery in Council Bluffs Tuesday from 3 p.m. to 5:30 p.m. Lindsay from That Morning Life is going to be there as well as Tammy from Middays. And they're going to be stocked up with brand new Life 100.7 stickers and swag, a chance for you to win tickets to see Josiah Queen and Ben Fuller at the Iowa State Fair. And then for the first 50 people who bring boxes of cereal for Cereal Drive 2026, they've got Life 100.7 clear summer totes to give you as a thank you. 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
4: 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I really didn't have or know what my identity was without her. And the first time I heard it, I thought Lauren must have been spying on me because she seemed to know exactly what my situation was, and the song seemed like it was written just for me. It reminded me that God is always with me. He holds on to me. He defines who I am, and I'm safe with him. And it was kind of a turning point in my grieving process.
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Hey, I'm Michelle, hanging out with you this beautiful, warm Saturday. Seems like it's been so hot lately, all you can do is be in the pool. And apparently it's National Swimming Pool Day.

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You know, every time I step into the station lately, there are more and more boxes of cereal. 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

Life 100.7, the verse of the day today coming from Proverbs chapter 14. The fear of the Lord is a fountain of life, turning a person from the snares of death. Some

0: That was the song Where I Belong on Life 100.7. I'm Michelle, and it's just me, but I was thinking about this driving into the station today, how last weekend was my husband and I's 11-year wedding anniversary, and then the 4th of July, the day after. So now this weekend, I feel like I'm having the post-fun blues. And I'm not really, you know, really sad, just that feeling of bummed because it's over, and it was so fun. And I realize I tend to do this after vacations, holidays, even after my husband and I got married, because you spend so much time looking forward to something and then all of a sudden it's Monday again. And I think that our hearts just love having something to anticipate and look forward to. But I'm also reminding myself not to miss those ordinary days in between, because when I look back, a lot of my favorite memories aren't even the really big celebration. They're just the random dinners with friends, backyard conversations, the bedtime prayers, the everyday moments that quietly become the good stuff.
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0: That was Testimony on Life 100.7. I'm Michelle, and here is your excuse to get out of the house next Tuesday afternoon. 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They'll have lots of Life 100.7 swag and good music and a chance to win 4 tickets to see Josiah Queen and Ben Fuller at the Iowa State Fair. And don't forget to bring a box of cereal for the cereal drive if you happen to think of it. And you could be one of our first 50 people to grab an exclusive summer tote. We'd love to meet you, so come out and say hi.
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Hey, I'm Michelle, hanging out with you this beautiful Saturday. I think we're officially at the midpoint of summer, and this summer is just flying, isn't it? Up next, Toby Mac.

0: Slowing down can be a process, right? But it's so worth it. Hey, I'm Jeremy Tracy. I find in my own life, being intentional to slow down with God helps bring peace back into my life. That's why I want to invite you to hang out with me this Sunday morning for a time to slow down and connect with God.
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1: 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I'm Michelle, and a friend of mine was like, you know, I don't even know if it's worth brushing your hair in this humidity. I say just wear it as it is with confidence. Here's Sanctus Real.

0: That was Sanctus Real with Confidence on Life 100.7. I'm Michelle, and you know, summer is in full swing. Kids are hungry. They're at the pantry 24/7. And most of us know what it's like to open up the pantry and realize we're out of something important. And usually it's just inconvenient. But for some families right here in our local community, it's a much bigger challenge. 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And that's why Life 100.7 is teaming up with the Open Door Mission to collect cereal this summer. It's one of those simple breakfast staples that can make a real difference for kids and families who need a little extra support. So maybe next time you're out shopping, maybe you have the means to grab an extra box or two and help fill someone else's pantry. 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

Life 100.7. Just a reminder, you don't have to have the whole plan. 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Up next, Mercy Me.

0: That was Oh Death by Mercy Me on Life 100.7. I'm Michelle, and I had one of those little moments in a workout class this week that felt bigger than it should have. We were putting away our exercise mats, and there were two lines, and I stood in the middle trying to decide, you know, be strategic, which line is moving faster. And while I was busy overthinking, everyone else had already picked a line, and they were moving forward. And it hit me that I do that in life sometimes. I spend so much energy trying to make the perfect decision that sometimes I end up not moving at all. I'm stuck in that like analysis paralysis. And in that moment, I felt God almost whisper to me like, Michelle, let go of perfectionism. Trust me more than you trust your own ability to make the perfect choice. And the truth is, one line might end up being faster. One might be slower. Maybe I'll make the wrong choice. I don't know. But God isn't limited by whatever line I choose. He is guiding me either way. And sometimes the clarity that I'm waiting for doesn't come before I move. Sometimes it comes because I move.
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5: All throughout Scripture, we see the breath of God representing the Spirit of God. We see it in Genesis when God breathes into Adam. We see it in the New Testament when Jesus breathes on the disciples. This is symbolizing the Holy Spirit empowerment of God in our lives. And this song is a prayer that God's Spirit would breathe on everything that we do, on our businesses, on our dreams, on our families, on our brokenness. And so that we can experience the life-changing power of His presence.
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Hey, I'm Michelle. And maybe today, instead of asking, how much can I get done? Ask God, where are you already at work? Up next, He knows my name.

0: Kobe James on Life 100.7. That was one of my favorite songs. I'm Michelle. And, you know, last weekend was my husband and I's 11-year wedding anniversary. And I've always loved anniversaries, not because they're about, you know, big gifts or fancy dinners, but because they're a chance to stop and remember. It's so easy to get caught up in the schedules and the laundry and kids and work and life that you forget how far you've actually come. And that's why I think remembering is such a theme that starts to show up in the Bible, because God knows we forget. He knows we will. And sometimes looking back at his faithfulness in scripture is exactly what can give us hope for what's to come. And that's part of what I like about anniversaries, looking back, seeing how far we've come in our journey, in our relationship.
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0: That was Phil Wickham on Life 100.7. I'm Michelle with an announcement. The second summer tour 2026 stop pulls into the parking lot of the Sugar Makery in Council Bluffs, Iowa on Tuesday, July 14th from 3 to 5:30 p.m. This is a chance to bring the crew to hang out with Lindsay from That Morning Life and Tammy from Middays and grab some fresh new Life 100.7 stickers and swag and goodies. 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

0: slowing down can be a process, right? But it's so worth it. Hey, I'm Jeremy Tracy. I find in my own life, being intentional to slow down with God helps bring peace back into my life. That's why I want to invite you to hang out with me this Sunday morning for a time to slow down and connect with God.
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I'm Michelle, and I heard a reminder that said, every season is either a victory or a lesson. Up next, it's Elevation Rhythm. You know I'm

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1: 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I'm Michelle. And you know, there was something pretty exciting as a kid about opening the pantry and seeing your favorite cereal sitting there, whether for breakfast or a snack. 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
5: Hey, let's face it, America is in trouble. Romans 1:22 says, professing to be wise, they became fools. 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Totally foolish. You see, as a nation, we've turned our backs on God and His Word. We don't want to acknowledge Him or honor Him in the public square. Since the Scripture says that the fear of the Lord is the beginning of wisdom, it makes perfect sense that we no longer have any wisdom, even on the most basic of questions, such as the difference between a boy and a girl. There are serious consequences for rejecting God, and we are experiencing those today. Hey, what can be done? Is there any hope? The Lord says, return to me, and I will return to you. If we will humble ourselves, pray, and turn from our wicked ways, God will have mercy on us. God will forgive and restore us to Himself. Now that's real hope.
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0: That was Heaven on My Mind on Life 100.7. I'm Michelle, and I don't know if you've been watching the World Cup. Maybe you're not even like a big soccer fan, but one thing I've loved watching isn't even about the sport. It's really seeing these players use their platform to point people to God. I mean, you'll see it all the time after a big goal. Some athletes are pointing to the sky, like, you know, imitating, like talking to God. Others drop to their knees and pray. And I even saw members of the USA team gather together after a game a couple weeks ago to pray. And in a world that often tells us to chase our own glory, it's been so refreshing to see people on one of the biggest stages in sports right now and of all time give the credit back to God. And whether they win or lose, those moments remind me that our identity isn't found in trophies, success, or what the scoreboard says. It's found in who we belong to.
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5: 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I just go, "Oh, I'm fine."
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5: For me personally, when I wrote this, I was not fine. 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I'd lost a couple people that were super close to me, and it was the middle of a tour, so I was physically exhausted, and I didn't want to keep feeling like that without being honest with the people around me. And so the chorus is a super vulnerable, "But could you lift me up," right? 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I hope it does for the listener what it did for me, because that's why we did it.
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Hey, I'm Ben, and you've made it to the afternoon of Saturday. Don't worry, you still have plenty of weekend left. Thanks so much for hanging out with me. Here's We Are Messengers.

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It's Toby Mac. 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

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And the next stop is this Tuesday from 3 to 5:30 p.m. You can hang out with Lindsay from That Morning Life and Tammy from Middays just outside Sugar Makery in Council Bluffs. Life Omaha.

0: Life 100.7. That was Matt Maher with Gonna Be All Right. I'm Ben, and I saw a report recently online that said most parents hide their snacks from their kids. And honestly, I get it. Personally, I have no kids of my own yet, but you better believe I will be hiding my Cheez-Its whenever I do have a child. And if you're a parent, you've probably got a few places in mind of where you hide your snacks. One definitely popped up in my head since I've been thinking about it. Of course, you could probably put yours above the fridge since they can't reach, but, you know, that's easy to guess. The real place to put it is in the spare crock pot above the fridge. Yeah, kids are smart, but that just means sometimes you got to be a little smarter.
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0: Slowing down can be a process, right? 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Hey, I'm Jeremy Tracy. 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That's why I want to invite you to hang out with me this Sunday morning for a time to slow down and connect with God.
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0: 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That was Chris Tomlin with How Great Is Our God. I'm Ben, and I can't think of a more evil prank than adding Skittles, M&Ms, and Reese's Pieces to a bowl and mixing them all together. Yeah, it's something I've seen happen more and more on social media, pranking people at their own party for some reason. But it got me thinking, M&Ms and Reese's Pieces don't actually sound that bad together. So, you know, what if you took out the Skittles from the gross mixture? Then you're just left with chocolate and peanut butter. Yeah, that's a mix I can get behind. Definitely coming out the next time I have friends over.
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1: 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And we can't wait to hang out with you this Tuesday from 3 to 5:30. 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

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It's Mercy Me.

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0: Life on 100.7. That was for King and Country with God Only Knows. I'm Ben, and have you ever wanted to see a mountain of cereal? 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

0: 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That was Zach Williams with Wait For Me. I'm Ben, and if you're willing to hear it, I want to share with you a bit of my testimony, the story of how I came to follow God. The short answer is I grew up in the church, and you know, although I kept following God my entire life, I did make a lot of bad mistakes, and I recognize those mistakes, but because I kept following God, he kept growing me closer and closer to him during those times. And I, you know, received a lot of wisdom from my own actions and my own sins and realizing that I can't do this life on my own, and neither can you. I just want to encourage you this evening before I head out tonight with Proverbs 14:27 that says, "The fear of the Lord is a fountain of life, turning a person from the snares of death." See you next time.
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